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Listen to the mariachi play at midnight. Are you with me? Are you with me?

0: 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Are you with me? Are you with me?
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Rádio Vysočina. When your legs don't work like they used to before, and I can't sweep you off of your feet,

Hey, it's Martin Garrix, and you know what? Summer sounds better with Hit Radio. Léto zní líp.